0: From the CJ Radio Weather Center, here's the forecast for Swan River and Dauphin. Tonight, partly cloudy. 30% chance of showers early this evening with risk of a severe thunderstorm. Low 15. Saturday, a mix of sun and cloud. High 30, humidex 38, UV index 8 or very high. Saturday night, mainly cloudy. 30% chance of showers overnight with risk of a thunderstorm. Low 20. Sunday sunny, high 32. Sunday night, cloudy with 60% chance of showers. Low 19. Monday clearing, high 26. Monday night clear, low 15. Tuesday sunny, high 25. Tuesday night clear, low 15.
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0: From the CJ Radio Weather Center, here's the forecast for Swan River and Dauphin. Tonight, partly cloudy. 30% chance of showers early this evening with risk of a severe thunderstorm. Low 15. Saturday, a mix of sun and cloud. High 30, humidex 38, UV index 8 or very high. Saturday night, mainly cloudy. 30% chance of showers overnight with risk of a thunderstorm. Low 20. Sunday, sunny. High 32. Sunday night, cloudy with 60% chance of showers. Low 19. Monday, clearing. High 26. Monday night, clear. Low 15. Tuesday, sunny. High 25. Tuesday night, clear. Low 15.
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0: From the CJ Radio Weather Center, here's the forecast for Swan River and Dauphin. Tonight, partly cloudy. 30% chance of showers early this evening with risk of a severe thunderstorm. Low 15. Saturday, a mix of sun and cloud. High 30, Humidex 38. UV index 8 or very high. Saturday night, mainly cloudy. 30% chance of showers overnight with risk of a thunderstorm. Low 20. Sunday, sunny. High 32. Sunday night, cloudy with 60% chance of showers. Low 19. Monday, clearing. High 26. Monday night, clear. Low 15. Tuesday, sunny. High 25. Tuesday night, clear. Low 15.
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0: From the CJ Radio Weather Center, here's the forecast for Swan River and Dauphin. Tonight, partly cloudy. 30% chance of showers early this evening with risk of a severe thunderstorm. Low 15. Saturday, a mix of sun and cloud. High 30, Humidex 38, UV index 8 or very high. Saturday night, mainly cloudy. 30% chance of showers overnight with risk of a thunderstorm. Low 20. Sunday sunny. High 32. Sunday night, cloudy with 60% chance of showers. Low 19. Monday clearing. High 26. Monday night clear. Low 15. Tuesday sunny. High 25. Tuesday night clear. Low 15.
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0: From the CJ Radio Weather Center, here's the forecast for Swan River and Dauphin. Tonight, partly cloudy. 30% chance of showers early this evening with risk of a severe thunderstorm. Low 15. Saturday, a mix of sun and cloud. High 30, Humidex 38, UV index 8 or very high. Saturday night, mainly cloudy. 30% chance of showers overnight with risk of a thunderstorm. Low 20. Sunday, sunny. High 32. Sunday night, cloudy with 60% chance of showers. Low 19. Monday, clearing. High 26. Monday night, clear. Low 15. Tuesday, sunny. High 25. Tuesday night, clear. Low 15.
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2: Breaker 19, this here's a rubber duck. You got a copy on me, Big Pen? Come on. Yeah, 10-4, Big Pen, for sure, for sure. By golly, it's clean clear to Flagtown. Come on. Yeah, it's a big 10-4 there, Big Pen. Yeah, we definitely got the...

was the dark of the moon on the 6th of June in a Kenworth pulling logs. Cab over Pete with a reefer on and a Jimmy hauling hogs. We was headed for Bear on I-10 about a mile out of Shaky Town. I says, Big Pen, this here's the rubber duck and I'm about to put the...

0: pig pen, you're still too close. 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Mercy sakes, you better back off another 10.
1: Well, we rolled up Interstate 44 like a rocket sled on rails. Oh, we tore up all of our swindle sheets and left them setting on the scales. By the time we hit that Chi-town, them bears was a-getting smart. He brought up some reinforcements from the Illinois National Guard. There's

0: with 1,000 screaming trucks and 11 long-haired friends of Jesus in a chartreuse microbus.
1: Rubber duck is Sodbuster, come over. Yeah, 10-4 Sodbuster, listen, you want to put that microbus in behind that suicide jockey? Yeah, he's hauling dynamite and he needs all the help he can get.
0: Oh, he laid a strip for the Jersey Shore and prepared to cross the line. I could see the bridge was lined with bears, but I didn't have a doggone dime. I says, Pigpen, this here's a rubber duck. We just ain't a-gonna pay no toll. So we crashed the gate doing 98. I says, let them truckers roll.

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0: From the CJ Radio Weather Center, here's the forecast for Swan River and Dauphin. Tonight, partly cloudy. 30% chance of showers early this evening with risk of a severe thunderstorm. Low 15. Saturday, a mix of sun and cloud. High 30, humidex 38, UV index 8 or very high. Saturday night, mainly cloudy. 30% chance of showers overnight with risk of a thunderstorm. Low 20. Sunday sunny, high 32. Sunday night, cloudy with 60% chance of showers. Low 19. Monday clearing, high 26. Monday night clear, low 15. Tuesday sunny, high 25. Tuesday night clear, low 15.
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0: It's cone season at McDonald's, which means vanilla cones are $1 each plus tax in the McDonald's app all summer long. 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

0: From the CJ Radio Weather Center, here's the forecast for Swan River and Dauphin. Tonight, partly cloudy. 30% chance of showers early this evening with risk of a severe thunderstorm. Low 15. Saturday, a mix of sun and cloud. High 30, humidex 38. UV index 8 or very high. Saturday night, mainly cloudy. 30% chance of showers overnight with risk of a thunderstorm. Low 20. Sunday, sunny. High 32, Sunday night, cloudy with 60% chance of showers. Low 19, Monday clearing, high 26, Monday night clear, low 15. Tuesday sunny, high 25, Tuesday night clear, low 15.
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my hat and told the bartender that I had a flat, and would he be kind enough to give me change for a one? Well, there was one thing I was sure proud to see. 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

I was almost to Arkansas. 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

0: From the CJ Radio Weather Center, here's the forecast for Swan River and Dauphin. Tonight, partly cloudy. 30% chance of showers early this evening with risk of a severe thunderstorm. Low 15. Saturday, a mix of sun and cloud. High 30, humidex 38, UV index 8 or very high. Saturday night, mainly cloudy. 30% chance of showers overnight with risk of a thunderstorm. Low 20. Sunday sunny, high 32. Sunday night, cloudy with 60% chance of showers. Low 19. Monday clearing, high 26. Monday night clear, low 15. Tuesday sunny, high 25. Tuesday night clear, low 15.
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0: From the CJ Radio Weather Center, here's the forecast for Swan River and Dauphin. Tonight, partly cloudy. 30% chance of showers early this evening with risk of a severe thunderstorm. Low 15. Saturday, a mix of sun and cloud. High 30, humidex 38, UV index 8 or very high. Saturday night, mainly cloudy. 30% chance of showers overnight with risk of a thunderstorm. Low 20. Sunday sunny, high 32. Sunday night, cloudy with 60% chance of showers. Low 19. Monday clearing, high 26. Monday night clear, low 15. Tuesday sunny, high 25. Tuesday night clear, low 15.
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0: 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I can tell you that.
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0: From the CJ Radio Weather Center, here's the forecast for Swan River and Dauphin. Tonight, partly cloudy. 30% chance of showers early this evening with risk of a severe thunderstorm. Low 15. Saturday, a mix of sun and cloud. High 30, Humidex 38. UV index 8 or very high. Saturday night, mainly cloudy. 30% chance of showers overnight with risk of a thunderstorm. Low 20. Sunday sunny. High 32. Sunday night, cloudy with 60% chance of showers. Low 19. Monday clearing. High 26. Monday night clear. Low 15. Tuesday sunny. High 25. Tuesday night clear. Low 15.
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got to call, 'cause these words couldn't wait, couldn't wait no more. Yeah, still can't believe I get to call you mine.

0: From the CJ Radio Weather Center, here's the forecast for Swan River and Dauphin. Tonight, partly cloudy. 30% chance of showers early this evening with risk of a severe thunderstorm. Low 15. Saturday, a mix of sun and cloud. High 30, Humidex 38, UV index 8 or very high. Saturday night, mainly cloudy. 30% chance of showers overnight with risk of a thunderstorm. Low 20. Sunday sunny. High 32. Sunday night, cloudy with 60% chance of showers. Low 19. Monday clearing. High 26. Monday night clear. Low 15. Tuesday sunny. High 25. Tuesday night clear. Low 15.
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0: From the CJ Radio Weather Center, here's the forecast for Swan River and Dauphin. Tonight, partly cloudy. 30% chance of showers early this evening with risk of a severe thunderstorm. Low 15. Saturday, a mix of sun and cloud. High 30, Humidex 38. UV index 8 or very high. Saturday night, mainly cloudy. 30% chance of showers overnight with risk of a thunderstorm. Low 20. Sunday, sunny. High 32. Sunday night, cloudy with 60% chance of showers. Low 19. Monday, clearing. High 26. Monday night, clear. Low 15. Tuesday, sunny. High 25. Tuesday night, clear. Low 15.
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0: 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Uh-huh. And have we got news for you?
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0: From the CJ Radio Weather Center, here's the forecast for Swan River and Dauphin. Tonight, partly cloudy. 30% chance of showers early this evening with risk of a severe thunderstorm. Low 15. Saturday, a mix of sun and cloud. High 30, Humidex 38, UV index 8 or very high. Saturday night, mainly cloudy. 30% chance of showers overnight with risk of a thunderstorm. Low 20. Sunday, sunny. High 32. Sunday night, cloudy with 60% chance of showers. Low 19. Monday, clearing. High 26. Monday night, clear. Low 15. Tuesday, sunny. High 25. Tuesday night, clear. Low 15.
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0: From the CJ Radio Weather Center, here's the forecast for Swan River and Dauphin. Tonight, partly cloudy. 30% chance of showers early this evening with risk of a severe thunderstorm. Low 15. Saturday, a mix of sun and cloud. High 30, Humidex 38, UV index 8 or very high. Saturday night, mainly cloudy. 30% chance of showers overnight with risk of a thunderstorm. Low 20. Sunday sunny, high 32. Sunday night, cloudy with 60% chance of showers. Low 19. Monday clearing, high 26. Monday night clear, low 15. Tuesday sunny, high 25. Tuesday night clear, low 15.
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0: From the CJ Radio Weather Center, here's the forecast for Swan River and Dauphin. Tonight, partly cloudy. 30% chance of showers early this evening with risk of a severe thunderstorm. Low 15. Saturday, a mix of sun and cloud. High 30, humidex 38, UV index 8 or very high. Saturday night, mainly cloudy. 30% chance of showers overnight with risk of a thunderstorm. Low 20. Sunday sunny, high 32. Sunday night, cloudy with 60% chance of showers. Low 19. Monday clearing, high 26. Monday night clear, low 15. Tuesday sunny, high 25. Tuesday night clear, low 15.
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0: From the CJ Radio Weather Center, here's the forecast for Swan River and Dauphin. Tonight, partly cloudy. 30% chance of showers early this evening with risk of a severe thunderstorm. Low 15. Saturday, a mix of sun and cloud. High 30, Humidex 38, UV index 8 or very high. Saturday night, mainly cloudy. 30% chance of showers overnight with risk of a thunderstorm. Low 20. Sunday sunny, high 32. Sunday night, cloudy with 60% chance of showers. Low 19, Monday clearing, high 26. Monday night clear, low 15. Tuesday sunny, high 25. Tuesday night clear, low 15.
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0: From the CJ Radio Weather Center, here's the forecast for Swan River and Dauphin. Tonight, partly cloudy. 30% chance of showers early this evening with risk of a severe thunderstorm. Low 15. Saturday, a mix of sun and cloud. High 30, Humidex 38. UV index 8 or very high. Saturday night, mainly cloudy. 30% chance of showers overnight with risk of a thunderstorm. Low 20. Sunday, sunny. High 32. Sunday night, cloudy with 60% chance of showers. Low 19. Monday, clearing. High 26. Monday night, clear. Low 15. Tuesday, sunny. High 25. Tuesday night, clear. Low 15.
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0: From the CJ Radio Weather Center, here's the forecast for Swan River and Dauphin. Tonight, partly cloudy. 30% chance of showers early this evening with risk of a severe thunderstorm. Low 15. Saturday, a mix of sun and cloud. High 30, Humidex 38, UV index 8 or very high. Saturday night, mainly cloudy. 30% chance of showers overnight with risk of a thunderstorm. Low 20. Sunday, sunny. High 32, Sunday night, cloudy with 60% chance of showers. Low 19, Monday clearing. High 26, Monday night clear, low 15. Tuesday, sunny. High 25, Tuesday night clear, low 15.
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0: From the CJ Radio Weather Center, here's the forecast for Swan River and Dauphin. Tonight, partly cloudy. 30% chance of showers early this evening with risk of a severe thunderstorm. Low 15. Saturday, a mix of sun and cloud. High 30, humidex 38. UV index 8 or very high. Saturday night, mainly cloudy. 30% chance of showers overnight with risk of a thunderstorm. Low 20. Sunday sunny. High 32. Sunday night, cloudy with 60% chance of showers. Low 19. Monday clearing. High 26. Monday night clear. Low 15. Tuesday sunny. High 25. Tuesday night clear. Low 15.
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0: From the CJ Radio Weather Center, here's the forecast for Swan River and Dauphin. Today, a mix of sun and cloud. High 31, humidex 39, UV index 8 or very high. Tonight, mainly cloudy. Risk of a thunderstorm overnight, low 17. Sunday, a mix of sun and cloud. Risk of a thunderstorm in the morning. Wind becoming west, 30 kilometers per hour in the morning. High 31, humidex 40, UV index 9 or very high. Sunday night, cloudy periods with 60% chance of showers. Low 15. Monday clearing, high 27. Monday night clear, low 13. Tuesday sunny, high 26. Tuesday night cloudy periods, low 13.
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0: From the CJ Radio Weather Center, here's the forecast for Swan River and Dauphin. Today, a mix of sun and cloud. High 31, Humidex 39, UV index 8 or very high. Tonight, mainly cloudy. Risk of a thunderstorm overnight, low 17. Sunday, a mix of sun and cloud. Risk of a thunderstorm in the morning. Wind becoming west, 30 kilometers per hour in the morning. High 31, Humidex 40, UV index 9 or very high. Sunday night, cloudy periods with 60% chance of showers. Low 15. Monday clearing, high 27. Monday night clear, low 13. Tuesday sunny, high 26. Tuesday night cloudy periods, low 13.
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0: From the CJ Radio Weather Center, here's the forecast for Swan River and Dauphin. Today, a mix of sun and cloud. High 31, Humidex 39, UV index 8 or very high. Tonight, mainly cloudy. Risk of a thunderstorm overnight, low 17. Sunday, a mix of sun and cloud. Risk of a thunderstorm in the morning. Wind becoming west, 30 kilometers per hour in the morning. High 31, Humidex 40, UV index 9 or very high. Sunday night, cloudy periods with 60% chance of showers. Low 15. Monday clearing, high 27. Monday night clear, low 13. Tuesday sunny, high 26. Tuesday night cloudy periods, low 13.
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0: From the CJ Radio Weather Center, here's the forecast for Swan River and Dauphin. Today, a mix of sun and cloud. High 31, humidex 39, UV index 8 or very high. Tonight, mainly cloudy. Risk of a thunderstorm overnight, low 17. Sunday, a mix of sun and cloud. Risk of a thunderstorm in the morning. Wind becoming west, 30 kilometers per hour in the morning. High 31, humidex 40, UV index 9 or very high. Sunday night, cloudy periods with 60% chance of showers. Low 15. Monday clearing, high 27. Monday night clear, low 13. Tuesday sunny, high 26. Tuesday night cloudy periods, low 13.
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0: From the CJ Radio Weather Center, here's the forecast for Swan River and Dauphin. Today, a mix of sun and cloud. High 31, Humidex 39, UV index 8 or very high. Tonight, mainly cloudy. Risk of a thunderstorm overnight, low 17. Sunday, a mix of sun and cloud. Risk of a thunderstorm in the morning. Wind becoming west, 30 kilometers per hour in the morning. High 31, Humidex 40, UV index 9 or very high. Sunday night, cloudy periods with 60% chance of showers. Low 15. Monday clearing, high 27. Monday night clear, low 13. Tuesday sunny, high 26. Tuesday night cloudy periods, low 13.
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1: It was painted red, the stripe was white, it was 18 feet from the bow to the stern light. 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

0: From the CJ Radio Weather Center, here's the forecast for Swan River and Dauphin. Today, a mix of sun and cloud. High 31, Humidex 39, UV index 8 or very high. Tonight, mainly cloudy. Risk of a thunderstorm overnight, low 17. Sunday, a mix of sun and cloud. Risk of a thunderstorm in the morning. Wind becoming west, 30 kilometers per hour in the morning. High 31, Humidex 40, UV index 9 or very high. Sunday night, cloudy periods with 60% chance of showers. Low 15. Monday clearing, high 27. Monday night clear, low 13. Tuesday sunny, high 26. Tuesday night cloudy periods, low 13.
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0: From the CJ Radio Weather Center, here's the forecast for Swan River and Dauphin. Today, a mix of sun and cloud. High 31, Humidex 39, UV index 8 or very high. Tonight, mainly cloudy. Risk of a thunderstorm overnight, low 17. Sunday, a mix of sun and cloud. Risk of a thunderstorm in the morning. Wind becoming west, 30 kilometers per hour in the morning. High 31, Humidex 40, UV index 9 or very high. Sunday night, cloudy periods with 60% chance of showers. Low 15. Monday clearing, high 27. Monday night clear, low 13. Tuesday sunny, high 26. Tuesday night cloudy periods, low 13.
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0: From the CJ Radio Weather Center, here's the forecast for Swan River and Dauphin. Today, a mix of sun and cloud. High 31, Humidex 39, UV index 8 or very high. Tonight, mainly cloudy. Risk of a thunderstorm overnight, low 17. Sunday, a mix of sun and cloud. Risk of a thunderstorm in the morning. Wind becoming west, 30 kilometers per hour in the morning. High 31, Humidex 40, UV index 9 or very high. Sunday night, cloudy periods with 60% chance of showers. Low 15. Monday clearing, high 27. Monday night clear, low 13. Tuesday sunny, high 26. Tuesday night cloudy periods, low 13.
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0: From the CJ Radio Weather Center, here's the forecast for Swan River and Dauphin. Today, a mix of sun and cloud. High 31, Humidex 39, UV index 8 or very high. Tonight, mainly cloudy. Risk of a thunderstorm overnight, low 17. Sunday, a mix of sun and cloud. Risk of a thunderstorm in the morning. Wind becoming west, 30 kilometers per hour in the morning. High 31, Humidex 40, UV index 9 or very high. Sunday night, cloudy periods with 60% chance of showers. Low 15. Monday clearing, high 27. Monday night clear, low 13. Tuesday sunny, high 26. Tuesday night cloudy periods, low 13.
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0: From the CJ Radio Weather Center, here's the forecast for Swan River and Dauphin. Today, a mix of sun and cloud. High 31, Humidex 39, UV index 8 or very high. Tonight, mainly cloudy. Risk of a thunderstorm overnight, low 17. Sunday, a mix of sun and cloud. Risk of a thunderstorm in the morning. Wind becoming west, 30 kilometers per hour in the morning. High 31, Humidex 40, UV index 9 or very high. Sunday night, cloudy periods with 60% chance of showers. Low 15. Monday clearing, high 27. Monday night clear, low 13. Tuesday sunny, high 26. Tuesday night cloudy periods, low 13.
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talk. 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

0: From the CJ Radio Weather Center, here's the forecast for Swan River and Dauphin. Today, a mix of sun and cloud. High 31, Humidex 39, UV index 8 or very high. Tonight, mainly cloudy. Risk of a thunderstorm overnight, low 17. Sunday, a mix of sun and cloud. Risk of a thunderstorm in the morning. Wind becoming west, 30 kilometers per hour in the morning. High 31, Humidex 40, UV index 9 or very high. Sunday night, cloudy periods with 60% chance of showers. Low 15. Monday clearing, high 27. Monday night clear, low 13. Tuesday sunny, high 26. Tuesday night cloudy periods, low 13.
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0: From the CJ Radio Weather Center, here's the forecast for Swan River and Dauphin. Today, a mix of sun and cloud. High 31, Humidex 39, UV index 8 or very high. Tonight, mainly cloudy. Risk of a thunderstorm overnight, low 17. Sunday, a mix of sun and cloud. Risk of a thunderstorm in the morning. Wind becoming west, 30 kilometers per hour in the morning. High 31, Humidex 40, UV index 9 or very high. Sunday night, cloudy periods with 60% chance of showers. Low 15. Monday clearing, high 27. Monday night clear, low 13. Tuesday sunny, high 26. Tuesday night cloudy periods, low 13.
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0: from the CJ Radio Weather Center. Here is the forecast for Swan River and Dauphin. Today, a mix of sun and cloud. High 31, Humidex 39, UV index 8 or very high. Tonight, mainly cloudy. Risk of a thunderstorm overnight, low 17. Sunday, a mix of sun and cloud. Risk of a thunderstorm in the morning. Wind becoming west, 30 kilometers per hour in the morning. High 31, Humidex 40, UV index 9 or very high. Sunday night, cloudy periods with 60% chance of showers, low 15. Monday clearing, high 27. Monday night clear, low 13. Tuesday sunny, high 26. Tuesday night, cloudy periods, low 13.
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0: from the CJ Radio Weather Center. Here is the forecast for Swan River and Dauphin. Today, a mix of sun and cloud. High 31, humidex 39, UV index 8 or very high. Tonight, mainly cloudy. Risk of a thunderstorm overnight, low 17. Sunday, a mix of sun and cloud. Risk of a thunderstorm in the morning. Wind becoming west, 30 kilometers per hour in the morning. High 31, humidex 40, UV index 9 or very high. Sunday night, cloudy periods with 60% chance of showers, low 15. Monday clearing, high 27. Monday night clear, low 13. Tuesday sunny, high 26. Tuesday night, cloudy periods, low 13.
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0: From the CJ Radio Weather Center, here is the forecast for Swan River and Dauphin. Today, a mix of sun and cloud, high 31, humidex 39, UV index 8, or very high. Tonight, mainly cloudy, risk of a thunderstorm overnight, low 17. Sunday, a mix of sun and cloud, risk of a thunderstorm in the morning. Wind becoming west, 30 kilometers per hour in the morning. High 31, humidex 40, UV index 9, or very high. Sunday night, cloudy periods with 60% chance of showers. Low 15, Monday clearing, high 27, Monday night clear, low 13, Tuesday sunny. High 26, Tuesday night, cloudy periods, low 13.
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0: From the CJ Radio Weather Center, here is the forecast for Swan River and Dauphin. Today, a mix of sun and cloud. High 31, humidex 39, UV index 8, or very high. Tonight, mainly cloudy. Risk of a thunderstorm overnight, low 17. Sunday, a mix of sun and cloud. Risk of a thunderstorm in the morning. Wind becoming west, 30 kilometers per hour in the morning. High 31, humidex 40, UV index 9. Or very high, Sunday night, cloudy periods with 60% chance of showers. Low 15, Monday clearing, high 27, Monday night clear, low 13, Tuesday sunny. High 26, Tuesday night, cloudy periods, low 13.
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0: From the CJ Radio Weather Center, here is the forecast for Swan River and Dauphin. Today, a mix of sun and cloud, high 31, humidex 39, UV index 8, or very high. Tonight, mainly cloudy, risk of a thunderstorm overnight, low 17. Sunday, a mix of sun and cloud, risk of a thunderstorm in the morning. Wind becoming west, 30 kilometers per hour in the morning. High 31, humidex 40, UV index 9, or very high Sunday night, cloudy periods with 60% chance of showers. Low 15, Monday clearing, high 27, Monday night clear, low 13, Tuesday sunny. High 26, Tuesday night, cloudy periods, low 13.
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0: From the CJ Radio Weather Center, here is the forecast for Swan River and Dauphin. Today, a mix of sun and cloud, high 31, humidex 39, UV index 8, or very high. Tonight, mainly cloudy, risk of a thunderstorm overnight, low 17. Sunday, a mix of sun and cloud, risk of a thunderstorm in the morning. Wind becoming west, 30 kilometers per hour in the morning. High 31, humidex 40, UV index 9. Or very high, Sunday night, cloudy periods with 60% chance of showers. Low 15, Monday clearing, high 27, Monday night clear, low 13, Tuesday sunny. High 26, Tuesday night, cloudy periods, low 13.
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0: From the CJ Radio Weather Center, here is the forecast for Swan River and Dauphin. Today, a mix of sun and cloud, high 31, humidex 39, UV index 8, or very high. Tonight, mainly cloudy, risk of a thunderstorm overnight, low 17. Sunday, a mix of sun and cloud, risk of a thunderstorm in the morning. Wind becoming west, 30 kilometers per hour in the morning. High 31, humidex 40, UV index 9. Or very high, Sunday night, cloudy periods with 60% chance of showers. Low 15, Monday clearing, high 27, Monday night clear, low 13, Tuesday sunny. High 26, Tuesday night, cloudy periods, low 13.
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0: From the CJ Radio Weather Center, here is the forecast for Swan River and Dauphin. Today, a mix of sun and cloud. High 31, humidex 39, UV index 8 or very high. Tonight, mainly cloudy. Risk of a thunderstorm overnight, low 17. Sunday, a mix of sun and cloud. Risk of a thunderstorm in the morning. Wind becoming west 30 kilometers per hour in the morning. High 31, humidex 40, UV index 9. Or very high, Sunday night, cloudy periods with 60% chance of showers. Low 15, Monday clearing, high 27, Monday night clear, low 13, Tuesday sunny. High 26, Tuesday night, cloudy periods, low 13.
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0: From the CJ Radio Weather Center, here is the forecast for Swan River and Dauphin. Today, a mix of sun and cloud. High 31, Humidex 39, UV index 8, or very high. Tonight, mainly cloudy. Risk of a thunderstorm overnight, low 17. Sunday, a mix of sun and cloud. Risk of a thunderstorm in the morning. Wind becoming west, 30 kilometers per hour in the morning. High 31, Humidex 40, UV index 9, or very high. Sunday night, cloudy periods with 60% chance of showers. Low 15, Monday clearing, high 27. Monday night, clear, low 13, Tuesday sunny. High 26, Tuesday night, cloudy periods, low 13.
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0: But only you, Red, will do for this fella, cause you are the Abbott into my Costello, and you are the fruit to my loom. Red Solo Cup, you're more than just plastic. You're more than amazing, you're more than fantastic. And believe me that I'm not the least bit sarcastic when I look at you and say, Red Solo Cup, you're not just a cup.
1: No.
2: God, no.
0: You're my friend.
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0: Yeah.
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0: Thank you for being my friend.

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0: From the CJ Radio Weather Center, here is the forecast for Swan River and Dauphin. Today, a mix of sun and cloud, high 31, humidex 39, UV index 8, or very high. Tonight, mainly cloudy, risk of a thunderstorm overnight, low 17. Sunday, a mix of sun and cloud, risk of a thunderstorm in the morning. Wind becoming west, 30 kilometers per hour in the morning. High 31, humidex 40, UV index 9. Or very high, Sunday night, cloudy periods with 60% chance of showers. Low 15, Monday clearing, high 27, Monday night clear, low 13, Tuesday sunny. High 26, Tuesday night, cloudy periods, low 13.
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0: From the CJ Radio Weather Center, here's the forecast for Swan River and Dauphin. Tonight, partly cloudy. Risk of a thunderstorm overnight. Low 19 Sunday. Cloudy with 60% chance of showers in the morning, then a mix of sun and cloud. Risk of a thunderstorm in the morning. Wind becoming southwest, 20 kilometers per hour, gusting to 40 in the morning. High 31, Humidex 40, UV index 9, or very high. Sunday night, a few clouds. Increasing cloudiness after midnight, then 30% chance of showers overnight. Wind southwest, 20 kilometers per hour, gusting to 40, becoming light in the evening. Low 18, Monday, cloudy with 60% chance of showers.
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0: From the CJ Radio Weather Center, here's the forecast for Swan River and Dauphin. Tonight, partly cloudy. Risk of a thunderstorm overnight. Low 19 Sunday. Cloudy with 60% chance of showers in the morning, then a mix of sun and cloud. Risk of a thunderstorm in the morning. Wind becoming southwest, 20 kilometers per hour, gusting to 40 in the morning. High 31, Humidex 40, UV index 9, or very high. Sunday night, a few clouds. Increasing cloudiness after midnight, then 30% chance of showers overnight. Wind southwest, 20 kilometers per hour, gusting to 40, becoming light in the evening. Low 18, Monday, cloudy with 60% chance of showers. High 23, Monday night, clearing, low 15, Tuesday, sunny. High 24, Tuesday night, clear, low 15. Wednesday, sunny, high 28. Wednesday night, clear, low 16.
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0: From the CJ Radio Weather Center, here's the forecast for Swan River and Dauphin. Tonight, partly cloudy. Risk of a thunderstorm overnight. Low 19 Sunday. Cloudy with 60% chance of showers in the morning, then a mix of sun and cloud. Risk of a thunderstorm in the morning. Wind becoming southwest, 20 kilometers per hour, gusting to 40 in the morning. High 31, Humidex 40, UV index 9, or very high. Sunday night, a few clouds. Increasing cloudiness after midnight, then 30% chance of showers overnight. Wind southwest, 20 kilometers per hour, gusting to 40, becoming light in the evening. Low 18, Monday, cloudy with 60% chance of showers. High 23, Monday night, clearing, low 15, Tuesday, sunny. High 24, Tuesday night, clear, low 15. Wednesday, sunny, high 28. Wednesday night, clear, low 16.
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0: From the CJ Radio Weather Center, here's the forecast for Swan River and Dauphin. Tonight, partly cloudy. Risk of a thunderstorm overnight. Low 19 Sunday. Cloudy with 60% chance of showers in the morning, then a mix of sun and cloud. Risk of a thunderstorm in the morning. Wind becoming southwest 20 kilometers per hour, gusting to 40 in the morning. High 31, Humidex 40, UV index 9, or very high. Sunday night, a few clouds. Increasing cloudiness after midnight, then 30% chance of showers overnight. Wind southwest 20 kilometers per hour, gusting to 40, becoming light in the evening. Low 18, Monday, cloudy with 60% chance of showers. High 23, Monday night, clearing, low 15, Tuesday, sunny. High 24, Tuesday night, clear, low 15. Wednesday, sunny, high 28. Wednesday night, clear, low 16.
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0: from the CJ Radio Weather Center, here's the forecast for Swan River and Dauphin. Tonight, partly cloudy. Risk of a thunderstorm overnight. Low 19 Sunday. Cloudy with 60% chance of showers in the morning, then a mix of sun and cloud. Risk of a thunderstorm in the morning. Wind becoming southwest 20 kilometers per hour, gusting to 40 in the morning. High 31, Humidex 40, UV index 9, or very high. Sunday night, a few clouds. Increasing cloudiness after midnight, then 30% chance of showers overnight. Wind southwest 20 kilometers per hour, gusting to 40, becoming light in the evening. Low 18, Monday, cloudy with 60% chance of showers. High 23, Monday night, clearing, low 15, Tuesday, sunny. High 24, Tuesday night, clear, low 15. Wednesday, sunny, high 28. Wednesday night, clear, low 16.
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3: Good Saturday evening and welcome to the CJ Radio Classic Country and Oldies Show. I'm Adam T. Thanks for joining me on this wonderful, wonderful weekend here. In summer. Yeah, hey, it's beautiful out there. You know, and even in some places, I mean, not knowing where exactly you're listening to us, maybe, you know, maybe you're stuck inside because it is raining a little bit. Who knows? So far for me, hey, you know what? I am air conditioned. I am happy. And, you know, it's been a great summer so far. Got sunburnt at the Gimli Car Show. Oh, yeah. Matter of fact, the stage was so hot. I actually had to pour water in my shoes. No kidding there. First time in 30 years performing, I ever had to pour water in my shoes. And when I got home, I figured my socks would be wet because of the of all the sweat and the water. And no, they were actually bone dry. It all evaporated. But yeah, it was a great, great car show, and lots of people, lots of great cars. And yeah, well, let's get right into it with some great, great classic country and oldies. Some oldies right now. I've got The King doing a little bossa nova. I've got Little Richard and Bill Haley right now doing the Mambo Rock.

was a fun way there to kick it all off. A little Bossa Nova, baby. And Long Tall Sally, Bill Haley at the comments with Mambo Rock. Got the Kentucky Headhunters on the way. Johnny Cash, I love this song. It's kind of like just recently I kind of got into this song. I never liked it before. And there's something about the little Big River coming up. Yeah. But first, I got Tanya Tucker with Son of a Preacher Man.

Dougie Headhunters with Davy Crockett right there. Johnny Cash with Big River and Tanya Tucker, Son of a Preacher Man. Well, I've got some more great rock and roll, rockabilly, some classic music from the Mamas and the Papas, a little California Dreamin' on the way. Jerry Lee, as I said, tickling the ivories right away. But first, we're going to take you to what is known as technically the first rockabilly song. Now, this is even before, get this, Rock Around the Clock and That's Right Mama. That's Right Mama came out in 54, and Rock Around the Clock was 55. Rock and roll really wasn't around until about 56, kind of getting in there. And then with Elvis doing Hound Dog and Don't Be Cruel and all those other ones in there, Little Richard was getting big during 56 as well. But before all that, in the little studio in Memphis, Tennessee, there was Jackie Brenson and the Delta Cats. The piano player was the one and only Ike Turner. They recorded a song called Rocket 88. And it's also the very first song that they ever kind of had distortion in either. Why? Because they accidentally knocked the amp over and broke the amp itself. So it kind of gave a distorted sound. And when they heard it, they were like, hey, you know what? Let's go with this. Let's try this. So there you go. They invented distortion on this song too. Not the real distortion, but came pretty close. Take a listen.

was the Mamas and Papas, California Dreaming, Great Balls of Fire, and Rocket 88. Well, coming up right now, you know, some people say that, you know, we've had those rains, and then some places got flooded. I know that has happened in some of our listenership area, and others have gotten the extreme heat where it was so unbearable to even try and breathe outside. Some people have said that this is a very cruel summer. And then when I was going through my list of songs, well, I found a song called Cruel Summer from the one and only Bananarama. That's how we're going to end off this set right here. When we get back after the weather, more great rock and roll and classic country hits.

0: From the CJ Radio Weather Center, here's the forecast for Swan River and Dauphin. Tonight, partly cloudy. Risk of a thunderstorm overnight. Low 19 Sunday. Cloudy with 60% chance of showers in the morning, then a mix of sun and cloud. Risk of a thunderstorm in the morning. Wind becoming southwest, 20 kilometers per hour, gusting to 40 in the morning. High 31, Humidex 40, UV index 9, or very high. Sunday night, a few clouds. Increasing cloudiness after midnight, then 30% chance of showers overnight. Wind southwest, 20 kilometers per hour, gusting to 40, becoming light in the evening. Low 18, Monday, cloudy with 60% chance of showers. High 23, Monday night, clearing, low 15, Tuesday, sunny. High 24, Tuesday night, clear, low 15. Wednesday, sunny, high 28. Wednesday night, clear, low 16.
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2: 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Thanks for joining me on this wonderful Saturday evening, like we do every Saturday. Of course, we do these for 3 hours, and then 9 o'clock we switch over to that CJ Radio Polka Hour for one full hour of great double-shotted polka music. So I know you're really excited about that, especially if you're sitting in there, you know, the cottage or the camper or something, playing some cards. You know, crank it up. Do a little polka or a heel and toe around the bonfire or something. And then, of course, on Sunday morning, the CJ Radio Gospel Show happens at 10 a.m. for a half hour of great gospel music and a little bit of prayer that I'll put out there. I'm not a preacher, not a pastor, but hey, I can lead you in prayer anytime I want. That's right. Kicking things off, though, in this half hour, I've got Patsy Cline, Ray Stevens, and the Statler Brothers doing a Chuck Berry song called Memphis, Tennessee.

great classic country there. We had the San Antonio Rose from the one and only Patsy Cline, Ray Stevens, with a little comedy song, the Mississippi Squirrel Revival, and the Sadler Brothers covering a Chuck Berry song called Memphis, Tennessee. On the way, Fifth Dimension. I've got the Angels with My Boyfriend's Back, but right now, the Archies. Yeah, you know, with Jughead and Betty and Veronica. Yeah, a little sugar for you here on the CJ Radio Classic Country and Oldie Show.

Okay, that was The Angels with My Boyfriend's Back and The Archies with Sugar Sugar. Now let's talk a little bit about the Fifth Dimension song, Age of Aquarius. And, of course, that song was a medley with Let the Sunshine In, which originally came from the 67 counterculture Broadway musical Hair. Give me a head with hair, long, beautiful hair. Yeah, we all love that one from the Cow Sills. But the song's lyrics reflect the 1960s astrological belief that the world was transitioning into the age of Aquarius. It was written to represent a new dawning of humanity, love, light, harmony, and a departure from the materialism and conflict of the era. The Fifth Dimension recorded the hit simply because they were looking for a fresh, uplifting sound to expand their repertoire and capitalize on the massive culture phenomenon of the musical. And, well, I can honestly say they were looking for something new and fresh. Well, that was definitely new and fresh. And in my mind, very psychedelic for that time.

The Fifth Dimension with Age of Aquarius. Now, that is a song that, I mean, with the music and the way they're singing it and all this kind of stuff, you just kind of feel that free love, man. Now, I mean, kind of sit back and close your eyes and you figure that, you know, they were probably on something when they recorded that song. You know, I don't want to get into it, but, I mean, if you grew up in the 60s, probably know what I'm talking about. Well, while some people were doing that stuff, well, people out in my neck of the woods were doing this stuff here, White Lightning.

0: From the CJ Radio Weather Center, here's the forecast for Swan River and Dauphin. Tonight, partly cloudy. Risk of a thunderstorm overnight. Low 19 Sunday. Cloudy with 60% chance of showers in the morning, then a mix of sun and cloud. Risk of a thunderstorm in the morning. Wind becoming southwest, 20 kilometers per hour, gusting to 40 in the morning. High 31, Humidex 40, UV index 9, or very high. Sunday night, a few clouds. Increasing cloudiness after midnight, then 30% chance of showers overnight. Wind southwest, 20 kilometers per hour, gusting to 40, becoming light in the evening. Low 18, Monday, cloudy with 60% chance of showers. High 23, Monday night, clearing, low 15, Tuesday, sunny. High 24, Tuesday night, clear, low 15. Wednesday, sunny, high 28. Wednesday night, clear, low 16.
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3: Hey, let there be rock and roll and classic country music. And that is what we play here during the CJ Radio Classic Country Oldie Show every Saturday night. I'm Adam T. Thanks for joining me on the rockingest daddy around. You know it, I know it, everybody knows it. And we are here in the double shot hour. So let's take a look here. I got a little AC/DC. Ah, that was kind of a nice segue there. Let There Be Rock coming up in a few minutes. But first, You Shook Me All Night.